Lord, we just bless your name. We thank you for this day. We thank you for what it's meant. We thank you that you've met with us, Lord. We pray that the meditations of our hearts and the words of our mouths that we've sung to you, Lord, may they have been acceptable in your sight, our rock and our redeemer and our savior. Amen and amen.

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You've always been there for me, and you were the father that I never knew. I just want to say,

0: 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Just wave your hand and say, your touch.
1: Your touch.
0: Jesus, your kiss.
1: Your kiss.
0: And your grace.

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I have a friend who flew many hours to get here. From Cape Town, South Africa. Minister Jonathan Butler.

0: Praise God. Somebody praise God. I'm so blessed to be here at home. I don't know when to start. I don't know how to start. Oh, oh, oh, oh, yeah, yeah, yeah. Ooh, ooh, yeah, yeah, yeah, I love you, yeah, oh my, yeah. Ooh, ooh, yeah, that's so good, I do, that's so mine. Hallelujah, hallelujah.
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Let's proclaim these words with one voice. Christ is the visible likeness of the invisible God. He is the firstborn son, superior to all created things. For through him, God created everything in heaven and on earth, the seen and the unseen things, including spiritual powers, lords, rulers, or authorities. All things were created by him and for him. Christ existed before all things, and in him all things hold together.

You know, we had a sense when we were praying earlier on at the beginning of the meeting that perhaps some people might come along tonight. They might not even know why they've come along. And there may even be some people here who don't know the Lord and don't know the sense of a whole purpose and a vision for life being found in the presence and power of the risen Lord Jesus and in the salvation that he brings. And even at this time and in this place, if there's anyone who's been brought along tonight and doesn't know the Lord and doesn't know who he is and doesn't know the change that he can affect on a life and the vision and the purpose in the midst of battle, in the midst of trial, in the midst of the good times, just the whole sense of his grace pervading everything that is our lives. And now's the time maybe just to reflect on that. And to seek his face, and even at this moment, to ask him to take that place in your heart, to be your vision, that the ruler of all...

there are some of you here tonight. Oh, how you need His healing touch. And you need to be lifted up into His presence now. Saved, healed, and made whole this very hour. But the enemy has tried to tell you that you're no good, that you're finished, and there's no hope for you. There's nothing too difficult for Him. He is the magnificent, powerful, healing God of Exodus 15:26. I am Jehovah Rapha, the Lord God that healeth thee. Did not I heal my people when they came out of Egypt? For did not my servant Moses faithfully lead my people into the promised land underneath the glory cloud of my presence? And there was none sick or infirm. I am Jehovah Rapha, and I will break the chains of sickness, disease, poverty, death, and demonic oppression. And bondages must flee in my name. For according to 1 John chapter 4, verse 4, greater is He that is in you than he that is in the world. That the darkest powers and forces of hell and of death and destruction have been made low through the blood of Jesus. And there's an open heaven tonight. May God open your eyes to see His glory coming down upon you.

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0: That's how you all do it here in England and in Jamaica. So now I got to take you to my home. And I'm going to show you how we do it in Perfecting Church in Detroit, Michigan. Where the pastor and founder is Marvin L. Winans. My Lord, my God. So we sing a song, and it simply goes.
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I need you every second.

us, Holy Light. 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Change us from the inside out. Make us more like Jesus. 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Change the congregation. 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

Lord, as we praise you tonight, and as we hear testimonies of your greatness, Lord, work in every life. Work in every life. Remove any shadows that have crept into our lives. Sanctify us. Separate us for yourself so that our religion will not be one in just for show and going to church on Sunday, but we'll really know you, Lord, and your power in our lives. And Lord, we know that the main thing you're after is to conform us to the image of your Son, Jesus Christ. Healing is wonderful, a new job is great, but Lord, the real thing that brings joy is when you sanctify us and make us more like Jesus Christ. So do that work, Lord. Tenderize us and melt our hearts. Take away hardness and arrogance and pride and know-it-allness, Lord. And just make us like little children at your feet, Lord.

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0: Oh, God, we bless you. 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

0: Praise the Lord. I'm rejoicing today, and I'm giving God the glory for everything that he's done in my life, things that I'd never thought possible, but everything is possible with Christ. He took me from a place that I never thought I'd find my way out of, being hooked on drugs, hooked on crack cocaine, never ever imagined that I would ever escape from that. I really would have rather died to even think of getting free from it. But God is faithful. I thank God for what he's done. He's set me free from that. I don't have to do that anymore. I slept in abandoned buildings. I smoked crack in backyards and on rooftops, in train stations. Wherever I could smoke it, I smoked it. Having a family, leaving my family, abandoning them, and just doing what was pleasing me. But I was being blind by the crack. And crack was my God. And I served it well. But today I can tell you I'm serving Christ Jesus. And he's well. It is well with him. Hallelujah. And I just want to encourage you today that Jesus Christ is able to set you free. The Bible says he saves you completely. And I know that I'm completely saved. I'm completely delivered from crack. God has given me everything that the enemy stole from me. He's given me my wife back. He's given me my children back. He's given me jobs back. He's given me 2 children that I prayed for. And I'm rejoicing today because God is good. He's washed me. He's cleansed me. He's set me free.
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0: He's my friend. He's my brother. He's my pastor. I bring to the stage at this time Pastor Marvin L. Winans. It's a little song that we sang on an album a while ago. It just says, who would have thought I'd get to know you this way? Had folk talking about the things you did before, and I laughed at them. I didn't know I'd be one of them. Touch somebody saying, who would have thought I'd know God like this?
1: I need somebody to

0: Uh-oh. I got to know you in a better way.
1: Got to know you in a better way.
0: Whoa. Listen, say this.

Well, then we're going to sing us some Jamaican songs. But if we sing them, you got to get out of those seats and you got to dance like you're really from Jamaica. Or your parents were from Jamaica, parents were from Jamaica.